0: Roosters have beaten the New Zealand Warriors 20-18 in a gritty game at Parramatta Stadium. Penrith were missing key players Nathan Cleary, Brian To'o and Isaiah Yeo, who were rested after Origin, but the team still won. Coach Ivan Cleary says they'll take a lot of confidence out of the game.
1: It's always going to be a hard contest tonight, but I just thought the way the boys, you know, prepared throughout the week, and yeah, we just needed everyone to kind of put their best foot forward and perform well, and they all did, but in a connected way.
0: In the other games, the Canberra Raiders beat North Queensland 26-12, and the St George Dragons got their first win of the season, beating the Brisbane Broncos 30-26. Terry Daniel, Air Sport.
2: Interim Essendon coach Dean Solomon says they'll be sticking with Ben Mackay playing up forward despite last night's 5-goal loss to West Coast in the AFL. Pole vaulter Nina Kennedy has made a triumphant return to Diamond League, winning in Morocco, clearing 4.80 metres. High jumper Eleanor Patterson finished second, clearing 1.94 metres. Australian Independent Radio News.
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4: Taking a quick look at the latest forecast across Brisbane's Bayside and surrounds, expect a sunny day with a top of 20. Humidity is at 52% and we'll see winds around 14 kilometres per hour. Conditions stay clear through the afternoon as we head into a clear evening. Tomorrow it remains sunny with temperatures reaching 22 and a crisp start of 10. Right now in Manly, it's 16. That's the latest from the Bay FM Weather Desk, with thanks to Totally Workwear, locally owned and operated. 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

0: And that's Ivor Davidson, Ice House with No Promises. It was a great start to an Aussie triple play. I played that. Quiet Girl by Cold Chisel and Absent Friends. I Don't Want to Be with Nobody But You. 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

And that's the wonderful Van Morrison with Tupelo Honey. Before that, of course, Justin Hayward of the Moody Blues fame with Forever Autumn, and Dua Lipa and Levitating. And I like that song. It's so, so good, isn't it? And I don't hear it that very often, so it's nice to be able to play it every now and again and get it recorded on the air, eh? Let's see now. Coming up, what am I going to talk about now? Let's see. In the next hour, I've got Joan Armour Trading. I've got something from Alice Cooper. I'll have New Order, and I'll have also something from Queen coming up. I thought I'd kick off, take it up to news time with a little bit of John English, a great, great Aussie. Here we go.

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0: Joan Armour Trading and Drop the Pilot. Before that, Robert Palmer, Life in Details, and Nazareth with Love Hurts. And like Joan Armour Trading, she's so good, eh? 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

0: And that's UK singer-songwriter Sam Smith with a great song called Diamond. 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And Chris Rea, trying to teach us how to dance. 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

Brilliant song, eh? New Order, Bizarre Love Triangle, and so good. And just thinking to myself, I'll be off very shortly to off to the airport to pick up my darling who's coming back from Port Macquarie, and she should be landing about 1:30, I think, or something like that. It'll be good. I'm back tomorrow afternoon for another exciting afternoon show, and don't forget the World of Progressive Music on Wednesday night, kicking off at 8 o'clock. It's always good. I've always got some good music to play. I'll leave you with Midnight Oil and maybe a little bit of Macca, right?

Downhearted and Australian Crawl, kicking things off this afternoon right here on Bay FM 100.3. And hey, hey, it's Lani J, and thank you so very much for joining me for today's afternoon show. I'm coming to you from Radio House right here in Thornlands, and it is absolutely wonderful to have your company this afternoon. I'm here until 4 p.m. today, and I have got an incredible lineup of music coming your way. This hour, we are going to hear from the Angels. We're going to hear from Rick Astley. We're going to hear from Cyndi Lauper. But right now, we're going to hear from a track that reached number one on the Billboard Hot 100. Here's the Bee Gees. You're on the Bay with Lani J, Bay FM 100.3. We are more than just great music.

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0: Dragon with Rain here on Bay FM 100.3. And that track became one of the band's biggest hits in Australia and New Zealand, helping to cement Dragon as one of the region's most loved rock acts. And before that, the Bee Gees with Stayin' Alive, the iconic disco classic from Saturday Night Fever that's famously been used in CPR training thanks to its perfectly matched beat for chest compressions. And I have to admit, I use that in my CPR training as well. Well, there is plenty more great music on the way in the first hour of today's afternoon show, including tracks from the Goo Goo Dolls and Faith No More. But up next, it's the Angels with No Secrets. 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

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And before that, Cheap Trick with I Want You to Want Me. And it was the live version of that song from Cheap Trick at Buttercan that really launched the song into the stratosphere and turned it into a rock radio favourite. 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

0: Well, she said it perfectly. Girls just want to have fun. And Cyndi Lauper here on Bay FM 100.3. Her breakthrough hit that turned into a worldwide anthem and helped make her one of the biggest pop stars of the 1980s. And before that, Rick Astley with Never Gonna Give You Up, the chart-topping classic that found a whole new generation of fans thanks to the internet phenomenon known as Rickrolling. Well, we are fast approaching the end of our first hour together here on The Afternoon Show, but don't go anywhere. Up next, we are going to hear from Faith No More. 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We are live and local across the Redlands Coast and beyond. We're
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0: follow about karaoke when you're singing on a karaoke? 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

He must have had one of them burger vans. 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

0: the Wallflowers with Heroes, kicking off the second hour of today's afternoon show here on Bay FM 100.3. And welcome to hour number two. This hour, we're going to hear from Boys Don't Cry. We're going to hear from Lewis Capaldi. We've got a track from the Beach Boys. But straight after Job Lime is Sue, we're going to hear from Charlie Rich with The Most Beautiful Girl. You're on the Bay with Lani J, Bay FM 100.3. We are the heart and soul of the Bay.
1: 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Can work well as part of a team who is reliable with a positive attitude. Hours are Monday to Thursday, 6 a.m. to 3:30 p.m. and Friday from 6 a.m. to 2:30 p.m. And we have a range of current vacancies and you can see the full details for each role on our website bayfm.org.au. 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

0: Electric Light Orchestra with Don't Bring Me Down here on Bay FM 100.3. That was the band's biggest US hit and, interestingly, one of the few ELO songs that doesn't feature their trademark string section. And before that, Boys Don't Cry with I Wanna Be a Cowboy, the quirky 80s hit that became the band's biggest success and even cracked the US Top 20. All coming up in the second hour of today's afternoon show is Phil Collins and Boney M. But up next, we're going to hear from Mike and the Mechanics. 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We are live and local across the Redlands Coast and beyond. Train,
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And before that, Lewis Capaldi with Someone You Loved, the Scottish singer-songwriter whose powerful ballads and down-to-earth humour have made him a fan favourite right around the world with multiple chart-topping hits to his name. Well, I want to take a minute to tell you about the Rotary Club Family Fun Day. The Rotary Club of Wynnum invites you to their annual Family Fun Day on Sunday, June 14, from 10 a.m. to 2 p.m. at George Clayton Park on the Wynnum Esplanade. Come and enjoy a great day out for the whole family while supporting an important cause, with this year's event focused on raising awareness and helping reduce domestic violence in our community. There will be a free sausage sizzle and entertainment, as well as kids' games and face painting. For more information, please go to bayfm.org.au. Still ahead this hour is a great track from Florida Georgia Line, but up next, it's Avril Lavigne and Youngblood with I'm a Mess. You're right here on the afternoon show on Bay FM 100.3, and we are more than just great music.

0: inspired by the huge political changes happening around the world in the late 80s and early 90s, including the fall of the Berlin Wall. And before that, Phil Collins with You Can't Hurry Love, his upbeat cover of the Supremes classic that became a massive hit, complete with that unmistakable Motown sound and Collins playing all three members of his backup group in the music video. Well, we are edging closer towards the end of our second hour here on the afternoon show, but don't move a muscle. Coming up next, it's Boney M with Daddy Cool. You're on the Bay with Lani J, Bay FM 100.3. 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

0: You learn things when you get married you never knew when you were single. You see it around us all the time. I never know what's going to trigger her desire to share additional knowledge. One day I just opened our back door. That's all I did. Simply opened the back door. Opened the back door, perhaps slightly too long. I don't know what the exact time parameter is. I only know I must have went over because my wife whirled and yelled, "Shut the door. You just let 800 mosquitoes into the house." No, I had no idea that mosquitoes fly in swarms of 800. I would think that many in a swarm, you'd see something come through the door. I saw nothing but my wife, with her keen eyesight and wealth of knowledge, knew that 800 got into our house. God bless her, we could have been bitten to death that night.
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Status Quo with Down Down, kicking off our third hour together here on the afternoon show. And if you're just joining me this afternoon, welcome. My name's Lani J and we are halfway through our show today, but do not fret. I have still got another 2 hours of solid rock and roll coming your way. This hour, we've got tracks from Glen Campbell, we've got one from The Cars, we've got one from Dua Lipa. But first, let's hear from Seal. You're on Bay FM 100.3. 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

0: John Cougar with Hurt So Good here on Bay FM 100.3, the Grammy-winning rock anthem that became one of John's biggest hits and helped launch him into mainstream stardom. And before that, Seal with Kiss From A Rose, a song that got a huge second life after appearing on the Batman Forever soundtrack, eventually becoming Seal's biggest international hit. And aren't we glad for it? All coming up in hour three of the afternoon show is Kacey Musgraves and Sweet. But up next, it's Billy Joel with Don't Ask Me Why. Okay, we won't. You're tuned in to Bay FM 100.3, the heart and soul of the Bay.
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And before that, Glen Campbell with Southern Nights, a feel-good classic written by Alan Toussaint, inspired by his childhood memories of the night skies in rural Louisiana. Well, do you hear the people sing? Join Redland City Choir for a fantastic night of music featuring Broadway favourites and other popular hits. It's going to be on Saturday, June 20 from 7 p.m. at Redland Sporting Club, Anson Road, Wellington Point. The concert will showcase the choir, show choir and talented soloists, all supported by a live band, for an entertaining evening of music and performance. 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Still ahead this hour is a great track from The Knack, but right now it's Dua Lipa with Illusion, right here on Bay FM 100.3. 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

0: Shake It Up with Nakaz here on Bay FM 100.3, the band's first top 10 hit in the US and a track that perfectly captured their blend of new wave, cool and rock energy. And before that, Kacey Musgraves with Merry Go Round, her breakthrough single that won Song of the Year at the CMA Awards and helped introduce her sharp, story-driven songwriting to country fans everywhere. Well, you're hanging out on the afternoon show with me, Lani J, and we are nearing the end of our third hour together, but there is still plenty more great music to come. Up next, taking us straight into new sport and weather, we're going to hear from Meatloaf. 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

I'm going to court next week. I have been selected for jury duty. It's kind of an insane case. 6,000 ants dressed up as rice and robbed a Chinese restaurant. I don't think they did it. I know a few of them and they wouldn't do anything like that.

Queen and Another One Bites the Dust, kicking off our fourth and final hour together here on Bay FM 100.3. And honestly, I don't know where the time has gone today, but here we are welcoming you to the very final hour of today's afternoon show. And I have saved some of the best for last because this hour is packed with bangers. We've got Slade, we've got Kiss, we've got Fleetwood Mac. But right now it's Casey and the Sunshine Band right here on Bay FM 100.3, where we are more than just great music.

0: Mickey and Tony Basil here on Bay FM 100.3. The infectious cheerleader style hit that shot to number one with Tony herself choreographing the now iconic music video. And before that, Casey and the Sunshine Band with That's the Way I Like It, one of the defining disco tracks of the 70s, helping the band score a string of massive international hits. All coming up on the final hour of the afternoon show, we've got Jason Derulo and Cher on the way, but up next it's Elvis Presley with Way Down. You're on Bay FM 100.3. 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
1: Southbound the gateway, slight delays just extending from Port of Brisbane Motorway down to Rochdale. At its worst, around Mount Gravatt, Capellabar Road. Round Capellabar, pretty busy southbound towards Capellabar State College there on Mount Cotton Road. There's a little bit of delay, Redden Bay Road, even Finucane Road around the Alexandra Hills Shopping Centre. Chance at a little hold-up. More traffic soon on 100.3 Bay FM.
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The French house act, best known for that massive early 2000 dance hit, which became a club favourite right around the world. And I remember that well. Before that was Fleetwood Mac with Albatross, the beautiful instrumental that gave the band their first UK number one and was said to have inspired the Beatles' Sun King. 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

Sure, with Walking in Memphis here on Bay FM 100.3, her powerful take on the Mark Cohn classic featured on her It's a Man's World album, showing off a more soulful bluesy side to her sound. And before that, Kiss with Shout It Out Loud, one of the band's signature rock anthems, co-written with hitmaker Bob Ezrin and inspired by the party rock energy of the mid-70s. Well, we are almost at the end of today's afternoon show, but don't go anywhere. Coming up next, we're going to crank up the volume with a classic from M. You're on the Bay with Lone Classic, featured on her It's a Man's World album, showing off a more soulful, bluesy side to her sound. And before that, Kiss with Shout It Out Loud, one of the band's signature rock anthems, co-written with hitmaker Bob Ezrin and inspired by the party rock energy of the mid-70s. Well, we are almost

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And that's a wrap on today's afternoon show here on Bay FM 100.3. We've just heard Natalie Imbruglia with Torn, and before that, M with Pop Music. A couple of great tracks to close out today's afternoon show. Well, a massive thank you for spending part of your Monday afternoon with me. I have loved bringing you the music, the memories, and all the good afternoon vibes, but don't head anywhere just yet because Bay Drive is coming up next with more of the songs you love to keep your afternoon moving. My name's Lani J, and I'll be back tomorrow night from 7 p.m. for the 90s show, and I would love for you to join me then. Until next time, you're listening to Bay FM 100.3, live and local across the Redlands Coast and beyond. 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
1: Checking all things traffic in the Bay Area and the Gateway. Pretty troubled this afternoon. A lot further south with a crash just down around Compton Road. Issues from 8 Mile Plains through the Logan Motorway. Heavy heading south. Still some problems up north off the Port of Brisbane Motorway with issues down to Old Cleveland Road. There's some westbound delays building on Manly Road. Pretty congested southbound through Lota towards Greencamp Road there. Heavy Old Cleveland Road out to Chandler heading east, and the run on Moreton and Redland Bay Road through Capella Bar Central still quite troubled. More traffic soon on 100.3 Bay FM.
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1: Looks like that southbound run on the gateway calming down as we push into this evening. Was some earlier incidents, but only light delays now around Old Cleveland Road and Mount Gravatt Palabar Road. Into Tingalpa Wynnum Road with a lot of eastbound delay. Manly Road's earlier heavy congestion looks to have calmed. Rickett Road has some slight hold-ups. Reports of some incidents through the heart of Capalabar on Moreton Bay Road. Pretty congested on that eastbound run. Old Cleveland Road also heavy there. Fanukin Road, some hold-ups out near the Alexandra Hills Shopping Centre. More traffic soon on 100.3 Bay FM.
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Defender with Spit of You, 100.3 Bay FM across the Bayside and beyond. We're on our Bay Drive right now. My name's Max. More great music coming up, including some great 80s tunes. The Sammy Hagar era of Van Halen coming up very shortly. But now, Faith No More covers the Commodores. He said it better than me. 100.3 Bay FM. We are more than just great music.

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Something nice and chill and quiet. So relaxing, so beautiful. So I guess it's time to wake you up a little bit. 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
1: 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And we have a range of current vacancies and you can see the full details for each role on our website bayfm.org.au. 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

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Coming up in a little bit, a duet. From the current king and queen of pop punk, Avril Lavigne and Youngblood, coming up very shortly. But for now, it's The Police. 100.3 BFM, across the Bayside and beyond.

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Huey Lewis and the news on 100.3 BFM. We are wrapping up Bay Drive for your Monday arvo. But don't worry, at 7, Kenny's coming up with some great Australian-made music. But before that, we have got four cover songs to finish up the hour. We have got Disturbed.

Sinead tries Little Prince. The Angels do The Animals. And right now we are seeing a cover that you may not have known was a cover, originally by Nine Inch Nails. Here's Johnny Cash's version on 100.3 Bay FM, live and local.

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Kenny B in the house, Australian made. Good evening, everybody. Hope your Monday's been okay. A little bit chilly out there right now, isn't it? Currently 15 degrees. Weather for the rest of the week, beautiful sunny days. How's that full moon going tonight? Nice light going out everywhere. Overnight lows are 15, 16 for the rest of the week. So looks like the wet weather is gone for a little while. Time to get things underway with Australia's greatest, well, in my opinion, songwriter and storyteller, Mr. Paul Kelly. Just like me, he's done some dumb things. You're with Kenny B on Australian Made, taking you right through to 9 p.m.

little bit of the Finger, classic Powderfinger there. The Day You Come, I remember seeing one of their last concerts up on a very cold, wet and windy day up in Toowoomba. Couldn't get tickets for any of the others, and what a gig it was. Jet was a support band, and they were absolutely fantastic. And Bernard Fanning, of course, doing his own thing along the way now from over in Spain. And he was recently here doing a couple of tours and playing in Vegas, his ex-hometown. All right, let's rock things up for a little bit. Got a double coming at you, the boys with the tats and lots of loud noise. Let's start with a bit of Rose Tattoo. Here we go. You're with Kenny B on Australian Made.

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You're with Kenny B on TGIF. A couple of great up-and-coming rock bands. That was Invasive Species by some Newcastle boys called Sky's Law. Absolutely great. That was their second single. They've toured with the Jets and done a few big things with some bigger rock bands and taking it out with classic 80s hardcore rock. Before that, we had local boys from the sunny coast, Total Radio Silence, had great up-and-coming rock bands. That was Invasive Species by some Newcastle boys called Sky's Law. Absolutely great. That was their second single. They've toured with the Jets and done a few big things with some bigger rock bands and

in about 2 or 3 months. I'm looking forward to that stuff. All right, time for a little bit of Grinners coming up, followed by a request for Steve, a bit of Jet. You're with Kenny B.

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1: Bay FM, you're with Kenny B, and we are heading off into our second hour. That was a little bit of Angels. We're going to head back through the years and take you back to a couple of ballads and some classic old Aussie rock. Those that have been around as long as me will remember quite a few of these. Anyway, let's get things kicked off right now with a band called 1927, and that's When I Think of You. You're with Kenny B on 100.3.

classic Australian rock. Billy Thorpe and the Aztecs. Most people I know think that I'm crazy. I've been told that many, many times. Well, I'm going to play you a cover now. It's not an Australian song, but it's by one of Australia's best cover bands. I'm talking about the Filthy Animals, and they are back in town at Lefty's on the 31st of August. Very, very few tickets left. It's a small venue. It is almost sold out. So if you're thinking about it, don't hesitate, mate. Get it on. This is their latest cover, a little bit of Status Quo on the go. Little Miss Caroline.

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5: Bay FM, Rhythm of the Bay. Well, we are just about done for Australian Made this rather chilly Monday night. It's only 13 degrees in the studio right now, so a bit of a cool one. But as I said, weather 23 and fine throughout the rest of the week. I will be back on Friday night with TGIF. Got a little bit of a theme for you, and hopefully you'll like that too. Love you to be part of the show. Don't forget to give us a call at any time on 07 35 181 003. Or, of course, you can SMS the station and we'll get back to you as well. 0468 371 003. All right, we're going to take it out with a couple of Australian classic rock tracks. Actually, one's a ballad, sort of. And but this is definitely Australian classic rock. Kenny B rocking out the door. Catch you Friday night. And, of course, next Monday night for tea. Australian Made as a well. Good night, everybody.

They were racing. Freedom! He was chasing.

0: jump on board with the Wayne train every Thursday and Friday morning at 9 as he takes you on a 3-hour musical tour through 4 decades of just great music.
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It's hard to say that I'd rather stay awake when I'm asleep, because my dreams are bursting at the seams.

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1: Hello, I'm Peter Carey. Victoria's Premier Jacinta Allan has backflipped by giving the state's anti-corruption watchdog greater powers to investigate the misuse of taxpayer dollars in the Big Build. The long-called-for changes will allow IBAC to look beyond primary contractors and follow the money to subcontractors where most of the alleged wrongdoing is occurring. The Premier says the decision follows recommendations from Parliament's Integrity and Oversight Committee.
2: Let me be clear, I want the follow the money investigative powers to be retrospective. IBAC should be able to examine recent allegations and also work alongside Victoria Police to ensure all criminal behaviour is investigated.
1: Former Olympian Kate Campbell believes the construction of Brisbane's Olympic Stadium is vital for the state's future. She views the pushback of the project as a positive, arguing it ensures the right decision is made. Campbell says the controversy will settle once the stadium opens.
3: I just think that there will be a lot of friction, there'll be a lot of pain and a lot of grumbling and a lot of headlines while we are through this building and teething phase. By the time that cauldron is lit and we light up the stadium for its first games of Brisbane 2032, you won't hear about it.
1: A survey has found financial pressure is putting increased strain on relationships across the country. The poll, commissioned by Beyond Blue, shows those experiencing financial stress and relationship strain are the least hopeful about the future. Dr. Luke Martin says the research has showcased the importance of connection.
4: So it really highlights the role of our relationships in shaping our view of the world and the future, and just how important it is that we stick together when we're under financial stress or when the world feels a little bit uncertain.
1: A coronial inquest has found the separate deaths of two children left in hot cars in Sydney with a result of memory failure, which could happen to the most caring, loving parents. The coroner has made a range of recommendations, including mandatory notifications when a child doesn't attend a childcare centre and an awareness campaign about the risks of memory failure in parents with young children. Floral tributes have been placed beneath the crypt of Marilyn Monroe at Westwood Memorial Park in Los Angeles. Michael Lynch reports.
5: During the height of her Hollywood fame, Marilyn Monroe, born Norma Jean, became one of the most popular sex symbols of the 1950s and early 1960s, as well as an emblem of the so-called sexual revolution. Remembered for movies such as Some Like It Hot, Gentlemen Prefer Blondes, and The 7-Year Itch. In her very last movie, she co-starred with Clark Gable in The Misfits. On August 4, 1962, Monroe died at the age of 36 of a barbiturate overdose at her Los Angeles home, her death being ruled a probable suicide. Had she still been with us, the actress would have celebrated her 100th birthday today.
1: Michael Lynch with that tribute to Marilyn Monroe. Finally, to the Australian share market. The All Ords has closed up 4 points to 89.69, and one Australian dollar was buying 71.82 US cents. This is Air News.
0: 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They have you covered on road and off road.
1: A double blow for the Maroons in the lead up to a must-win State of Origin 2. Broncos duo Pat Carrigan and G-mate Shibasaki have been ruled out of contention due to injuries suffered during a shock loss to the Dragons. And the Sea Eagles are determined to bounce back after a loss to the Sharks over the weekend. Back rower Ben Trbojevic says they need to respond in Thursday night's battle with the Rabbitohs at home.
6: It's obviously been a great few months. Winning always helps. And yeah, I think we've shown that we can compete with the best teams, and we just want to do that for the whole season. We can't drop off now.
1: Australian rugby is celebrating a rare double on the World 7 Series after taking out both the men's and women's titles in Spain overnight. It's the first time both Aussie teams have shared gold since 2018. But women's captain Bella Nasser says the job's not done yet.
7: Obviously, job's not done. We've got next week in Bordeaux to do, so recover hard, train hard the next week, and then hopefully put on a good performance next week.
1: And finally, the Reds and Brumbies are facing unwanted history in this week's Super Rugby qualifying finals. Both teams travel to New Zealand to face the Chiefs and Hurricanes respectively. But no Aussie side has ever won a final across the ditch. Australian Independent Radio News.
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9: Taking a quick look at the latest forecast across Brisbane's Bayside and surrounds, today's going to be sunny with a high of 22 and a low of 11. It's a great day with a clear sky expected into the afternoon. As we progress later today, conditions stay clear, leading to a calm night. Tomorrow will remain sunny, warming up to 23 with no rain in sight. Right now in Cleveland, it's 11. That's the latest weather update, thanks to Totally Workwear, your local workwear specialist. 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

And just getting your morning going there with the Angels and There's No Secrets. Well, good morning and welcome to Tuesday Sunrise. Rob Weeks with you this morning. A great mix lined up over the next hour, including a song written as a tribute to the environmental change, a huge 80s ballad that still gets wedding singing along, and a few surprises in between. So let's get our morning started and keep it going here on 100.3 Bay FM.

0: That track came from a band who originally started out as part of the New Romantic movement before becoming a global chart topper. It was inspired by a late night moment watching a soul singer perform on TV, and it ended up becoming one of the most recognisable love songs of the decade. Let's keep the music going as Sunride rolls along on 100.3 Bay FM.
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0: And you're listening to Sunrise on Bay FM 100.3. Well, wasn't that some big news that was just announced recently for Aussie music fans? A John Farman tribute concert has been announced, of course, and it's going to take place in Melbourne with stacks of major artists set to take part. Given the love for Farnsie and the lineup involved, I reckon tickets are going to sell out really fast, possibly, I reckon, within hours. If you're thinking about heading down or giving it a crack, or you'd want to be ready and get in early, let me know if you're tempted to. 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Love to know if you're going to try and get some tickets to that concert.
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Meatloaf there with Rock and Roll Dreams Come Through. Well, that brings us to a close for our Sunrise Hour on this Tuesday morning. Thank you for spending it with me this morning, Rob Weeks, right here on 100.3 Bay FM. We've got more great music on the way, so stay right here with us. Bongo is up next for your 6 o'clock breakfast. Good morning.

0: SAFM National News, brought to you by Manly Harbour Village, where Brisbane meets the bay.
1: Good morning, I'm Lee Harrison. The federal government claims a reduction in auction clearance rates is a good thing for first home buyers. Labor is seeking to link the capital gains tax discount to inflation and limit negative gearing concessions to new builds. The proposal is believed to have played a role in clearance rates dipping to below 50%. Treasurer Jim Chalmers says it's a positive if the market becomes fairer for young people.
2: If we are making it easier for first home buyers to get a fair crack at auctions, then that's a good thing. We've only seen the preliminary numbers for Saturday. Some of those preliminary numbers have come up a bit. In other markets, they've gone down a bit. We'll see the final numbers in due course.
1: The One Nation leader is playing down a new poll showing her party is the country's most popular. Nelson Scott reports.
3: The latest Redbridge survey shows core support for One Nation is now at 31%, 3 points ahead of Labor and 11 in front of the coalition. The result marks the first time the minor party has polled higher than the government since it began surging in popularity after the last election. The research shows the majority of voters believe Australia is heading in the wrong direction and a new political force is needed to reverse course. Pauline Hanson says while she feels emboldened by the findings, she's not letting them get to her head.
4: It is only a poll. The real poll is on election day.
3: Senior Liberal MP Tim Wilson has blamed the result on voter frustration with government policies.
5: People are looking for a sense of hope.
3: Labor says a combination of legitimate economic concerns and a budget scare campaign are behind the findings. Nelson Scott, Canberra.
1: A 13-year-old boy has faced court in Queensland, accused of plotting to kill children in a terrorist act and possessing extremist material. Police allege the boy threatened to stab a service station worker last week and deemed children to be small and easy targets. A court's heard he was inspired by attacks overseas. Victoria's anti-corruption watchdog has been given greater powers in the wake of alleged CFMEU corruption on the state's big build. The reforms will allow IBAC to trace public funds through private contractors to subcontractors on major government projects. The changes will be retrospective. Premier Jacinda Allen says the decision means IBAC will now have the power to look into the alleged $15 billion lost to corruption.
6: That figure is unfounded. Have not seen evidence to support that figure. Again, where there are allegations and evidence, they should be being put to Victoria Police, who are taking action. What we are announcing here today is an expansion of IBAC's powers, giving them the ability, in addition to those powers that Victoria Police already have, to investigate.
1: And more than two-thirds of surveyed businesses say they haven't looked at how the changes to superannuation for workers will affect their cash flow. From the 1st of July, employers will have to pay super at the same time as workers are paid. This is Air News.
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1: The Adelaide Crows kick off the second half of their AFL season on Thursday night against the Cats at home. Coach Matthew Nix updating where several injured players are at.
7: Isaac won't play this week. Happy to put that out there. We're not going to push it. It's just far too short a turnaround for a soft tissue. But Sid Draper is still coming off of a fractured cheekbone. So again, we won't take a risk there with Sid. So that's the couple that we're talking about. Mitch Hinge will be a test. Just to see where he's at, rolled his ankle last week in the Sanford.
1: To rugby league, and the Bulldogs insist Lachlan Galvin has shrugged off a night of booing from West Tigers fans. The former Tiger was jeered with every touch during his side's loss. Dogs forward Jacob Preston says the 20-year-old is unfazed.
8: Nah, no effect. He would have just laughed it off. He just loves playing footy. He's very easygoing, Galvo, and I don't think it would affect him at all.
1: Andrew Callaway has played his final rugby match for the Waratahs after a 31-25 loss to Western Force. The 30-year-old says he's still unsure if he'll retire from rugby altogether before the 2027 World Cup. And at the age of 44, Serena Williams is going to attempt to return to professional tennis by playing doubles at Queen's Club in London next week. Australian Independent Radio News.
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10: Let's take you through the current weather outlook across the Bayside. Today, we're looking at sunny skies with a top of 22 and the humidity sitting at 54%. Conditions stay clear through the afternoon, leading into a clear evening. Tomorrow, we can expect more sunshine and temperatures rising to 23. Right now in Cleveland, it's 11. 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
14: 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You also need to have a personal positive nature to converse with clients and maintain their high standards of customer service and care, and artificial turf experience will be well regarded. Production assistant labourers are wanted at Custom Concrete Products in Logan Home who are physically fit, can work well as part of a team who is reliable with a positive attitude. Hours are Monday to Thursday, 6 a.m. to 3:30 p.m. and Friday from 6 a.m. to 2:30 p.m. And we have a range of current vacancies and you can see the full details for each role on our website bayfm.org.au. 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

asking the question, what's your name? On Bay FM. That was Boston. Having a look at our sunrise this morning. Well, it's not up yet, but it's on its way. 6:31 this morning, and it will set at 1 minute past five. I'm going to paint you a picture of the early morning sky. A beautiful orange and yellow. We'll have a high tide. 20 minutes past 10, 1.8 of a metre. This song's appropriate to take us to traffic. Cold chisel, rising sun. Good morning.

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1: Good morning, everybody. Checking all things traffic in the Bay Area on the Gateway. No major holdups. Light delays do stretch from 8 Mile Plains up to Carindale at the moment. Mount Cotton Road clear, as well as Mount Gravatt Capellabar Road. A clear run Moreton Redland Bay Road through Capellabar Central. Finucane Road moving well at the moment out of Cleveland. Even Wellington Street yet to see any dramas. Manly and Winter Road up a little further north. Moving pretty good. It's the latest traffic on 100.3 Bay FM.
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0: Good up, please take a good excuse, please stay just one more night. Let me stay a squeezer, please let me stay just one more now. Oh, could I please stay an hour, wash up the dishes. Let me stay, I'll make up the bed, yeah. Please won't you let me stay, I'll take out the garbage. Please,
1: one more. Yellow dog on Bay FM. They're asking a lot, aren't they? They're saying they're going to do a lot, but it's only... just one more night. Oh, golly, they're still going. Have you got something broken but not beyond saving? 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

The Bayside is the building of St Paul's Lutheran Church in 1875, the Mount Cotton State School in 1884, Sheldon College in 1997, and the grand opening of Siramay Winery in the year 2000. The Bayside is Bay FM, the heart and soul of the Bayside and beyond.

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0: Blues Brothers on Bay FM and Shake Your Tail Feather. You'll certainly be shaking your tail feather if you head outside right now. I just popped outside for a minute, and in Thornlands, it's a very chilly 9 degrees. Well, welcome to the second hour. The Bay Brekkie program, I'm Bongo, with you right up till 9 o'clock this morning with a great mix of music, just like this from Teddy Swims. A little Tennessee whiskey. Bit early, Teddy.
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It's school drop-off time, and reduced speed zones are now active around primary, high schools and colleges. Please observe these reduced speed zones and respect the safety of our young Baysiders. Another community announcement from Bay FM. 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

0: 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We're live and we're local with Dave Dobbin and a slice of heaven. Certainly looking eye heaven as I look outside the Bay FM window to a beautiful Tuesday winter's morning. Let's catch up with our traffic to see what's happening on our roads for your commute this morning.
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2: G'day everybody, have a look at all things traffic in the Bay Area. Northbound, the Gateway has some holdups extending from Stretton up to Wishart. Looks like it's at its worst through Rochdale, then begins to ease. Still a little busy on Old Cleveland Road into Chandler. Redland Bay Road, north of Ney Road and Capella Bar with some holdups, and still some chance at some delays into Tingalpa, Manly Road, the westbound run. Looks pretty clear at the moment on Wellington Street. Maybe a light delay up near the Redland Hospital. More traffic soon on 100.3 Bay FM.
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Bananarama on Bay FM. And it's a cruel summer. We do have a local traffic incident in the Redlands. There is a traffic jam, Thorn Road to Birkdale Road. So please take care if in the area. State news coming up for you to get us there. Split Ends, Old as Brass. Good morning. 26 minutes past seven. Hope your morning's going.

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1: This is Air News Queensland. I'm Lee Harrison. Counter-terrorism police have allegedly foiled a planned attack on a Queensland school. Police say a 13-year-old boy was arrested in Maryborough after threatening a service station employee with a knife last week. Investigations led to detectives searching his home, where they seized an electronic device. He's since been remanded in custody and charged with violent extremist offences. Master Builders Queensland has welcomed the decision to extend the CFMEU Commission of Inquiry. They argue the union's influence has driven long-standing issues within the industry. Deputy Chief Executive Michael Hopkins says he's hopeful the inquiry will deliver positive change.
2: We've seen from the first phase of this inquiry put a spotlight on shocking allegations of entrenched violence, intimidation and abuse of power. And this is a once-in-a-generation opportunity, we think, together with the administration of the union to improve the culture and to get the industry working on a much more productive footing going forward.
1: Work's begun on Brisbane's 63,000-seat Olympic Stadium ahead of the 2032 Games. Peter Jones reports.
3: Premier David Crisafulli and young footballers turned the first sod yesterday, just hours after chaotic scenes where police clashed with anti-stadium protesters. The game's Independent Infrastructure and Coordination Authority took over the ownership of the land from the Brisbane City Council to allow for early works to begin on the $3.6 billion stadium. Mr. Crisafulli says we're going to create a world-class green space bookended by a world-class stadium for a world-class event for a state on the rise. It comes after days of protests against the stadium, including on Sunday that saw hundreds of people gather calling for the parklands and green space to be preserved. Peter Jones, Air News.
1: New figures reveal students with disabilities account for more than half of those suspended from Queensland schools. The cohort accounted for 55% of suspensions in 2025. It's prompted calls from experts for better funding and support for children with a disability. A brighter future for thousands of green sea turtles. Steve Barker explains.
4: Not many people walk across the gleaming sands of Sir Charles Hardy Island, about 600 k's north of Cairns, but more than 9,000 northern Great Barrier Reef green sea turtle hatchlings have. In a bid to help save the species from rising sea levels and warming temperatures, researchers moved almost 9,000 eggs from more than 100 nests from Rain Island, 80 kilometres away. Queensland Parks and Wildlife Service Senior Project Officer Catherine Robertson says the work has helped boost hatchling numbers and produced more males, which was their goal. Steve Barker, Air News.
1: To sport now, Val Holmes is eyeing a State of Origin recall after bursting back into form in the Dragon shock win over the Broncos. The Maroons legend was overlooked for Origin 1 after a slow start to the year. But with Queensland reserve back Gamat Shibasaki out with injury, Holmes says he's ready to go.
5: I would never turn down a Queensland jersey I've always put my hand up for it if I did get the call. Even if I'm, on the extended bench or just in the squad, it's, always a privilege to kind of run around with those guys. It always gives the confidence.
1: Brownlow medal winner Matthew Rowell has declared he's 100% fit ahead of this weekend's Q clash against Brisbane. The Suns midfield is set to renew hostilities with the Lions in their first match since last year's semi-final. This is Air News Queensland.
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And they're dancing in the storm. 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You got to turn it up for AC/DC. You shook me all night long. 17 minutes to 8. Good morning.

0: 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It's school drop-off time, and reduced speed zones are now active around primary, high schools and colleges. 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

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All your latest news, sport and weather for you at the top of the hour, Mr. Bob Seger. He's got a shakedown. Good morning.

Alana Miles on Bay FM. And that's Tumbleweed. Well, we do have a traffic jam to report to you. Quarry Road to Chelsea Road. That's the usual good old Rickett Road. That's one place I really try to avoid. Well, welcome to the third hour, the Bay Vicky program. I'm Bongo, and this rather cool start to the day. Well, it is winter, but outside the Bay FM studio, it still is a very cool 12 degrees. This is Dollar, Shooting Star. Good morning, 10 minutes past 8 on your Tuesday morning.

A special community care announcement from Bay FM. It's school drop-off time, and reduced speed zones are now active around primary, high schools and colleges. Please observe these reduced speed zones and respect the safety of our young Baysiders. Another community announcement from Bay FM. 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

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Good morning.

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1: Delays on the gateway this morning extend northbound pretty lengthy from the Logan Motorway up past Mount Gravatt Capellabar Road, but can't say they're too heavy, not moving that badly at the moment. Looks like it is building Old Cleveland Road through Chandler. That's a pretty standard one. Mount Gravatt Capellabar Road, something to keep in mind. Pretty busy off Mount Cotton Road. Finucane Road clear this morning. Wynnum and Manly Road build into Tingalpa. More traffic soon on 100.3 Bay FM.
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Robert Palmer and Some Like It Hot. If you're travelling some heat today, you're travelling interstate, it's not going to be hot. In Sydney, you can expect 21 degrees. Melbourne's even cooler on 17. Adelaide, 18 degrees. Perth, 19. But if you're chasing the warmer day, head off to Darwin. 30 degrees there today. If you want the coolest day, head down to Hobart, a very chilly 14 degrees. I can tell you in Moscow, it is going to be only 16 degrees. And if you want heat, head off to New Delhi. It's going to be 39 degrees. I think we better do a little dancing with David Bowie. Good morning, 28 minutes to 9. I'm Bongo, with you right up till 9 o'clock this morning.

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Traffic jam to report to you, White's Road off Manly Road to Stannard Road. So just take care and do slow down. Coming up, we've got Sniff in the Tears and Driver's Seat, but I'm going to put Cameron in the driver's seat at 9 o'clock for a great mix of music and conversation. Join me, Bongo, 6 a.m. in the morn for Bay Brekkie program on the Rhythm of the Bay. Just because you don't take an interest in politics doesn't mean politics won't take an interest in you. You enjoy your winter's day. Good morning.

Well, thankfully, you don't have to go out in the rain today. It's made a nice change, hasn't it? It's beautiful weather. Good morning, Cameron, with you for the next 3 hours as we focus on great classic hits for you. It was freezing this morning. I know Bongo mentioned how cold it was, but at 6 o'clock, I always work on this time of year, the feels like temperature. So it's 6 degrees when I was going down for a swim, actually. It was 9 degrees, but it felt like 5.6. So, my goodness, welcome to winter. Great to have your company this morning as we have 3 hours of all those great hits I was mentioning for you, timeless tracks and some great memories to come up as well. Before 10 o'clock, Roxy Music, the Proclaimers will be havering. But first up, these guys, Max Merritt and the Meteors with Slipping Away, which I'm actually going to dedicate to the year 2026. I can't believe it's June. This whole year's slipping away. You're on Bay FM, heart and soul of the Bay.

0: 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Coming out very soon, we have The Angels, and I was watching a documentary, it was only a recent one the other day, and they were within weeks of breaking up, but then they wrote the song I'm going to be playing for you shortly. You're on Bay FM, Rhythm of the Bay.
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Oh, but a Lincoln Park on a Tuesday morning. What could be better? It was absolutely fantastic. What's also fantastic is this radio-controlled yacht racing. Yep, I see it down at the pool, the waiting pool down at Wynnum. The guys are just having so much fun. They're obviously controlled by radio transmitters, and you can join the Commodore, and they'll actually train you. Yes, I know. It's a thing. And once you know the basics, you can advance to racing your own yacht on courses and harbours and lakes. 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It sounds absolutely fantastic. For more information, go to bayfm.org.au. Coming up, the Proclaimers. I'm going to walk, I'm going to be 500 miles. I had to Google what havering is. Now, believe it or not, it's to talk foolishly, babble, or talk nonsense for a long time. I've done it for 66 years. But first, we have Shawn Mendes, Heart of Gold. 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

0: Bay FM 100.3, and that was Cyril, Australian DJ Cyril, in fact, with Stumbling In, the Susie Quattro and Chris Norman song. He's actually just done a collaboration with James Blunt, Tears Dry Tonight, and it's really good. He just did that last year. It's fantastic. Now it's coming up to 10 to 10, and we have Dan and Shay very soon for you. Next hour, more great music. So before 11 o'clock, Angels by Robbie Williams, MJ with Beat It, and Little Heroes. Oh, I've also got Mondo Rock. Love Ross Wilson. 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